If you should ask me the amount in my bank account, I'd have to confess that I'm slipping. But that don't worry me.

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What a laugh. 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I let her turn me down. 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

0: 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He's the boogie woogie bugle boy of Company B.
1: He was a boogie woogie bugle boy of Company B. And when he plays boogie woogie bugle, he was busy as a buzz bee. 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He's a boogie woogie bugle boy of Company B. Do-do-do-do-da-da, do-do-da-da, do-do-do-do-do. He blows it A to the bar. He can't blow a note if the bass and guitar.

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1: 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You can make

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But by that day, I acted like a kid out of school.

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1: Shuffle, shuffle, shuffle.
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0: Can't you hear that pitter-pat?
1: Mop, mop, mop.
0: And that happy tune, which is your step.
1: A-bop, re-bop.

0: 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If I never have a cent,
1: now are you kidding?
0: I'm gonna be rich. Rich as Mr. Rockefeller.
1: That's what you are.

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Say, you know what? You're lovely, you know what? You're lovely. But oh, what you do to me. I'm like an ocean wave that's bumped on the shore. I feel so absolutely stumped on the floor. When you dance, you're charming and you're gentle, especially when you do the continental. But this feeling isn't purely mental. 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

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For heaven rest us, I'm not asbestos, and that's why I won't dance. Why should I? I won't dance. How could I? I won't dance. Merci beaucoup. I know that music leads the way to romance. So if I hold you in my arms,

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What a laugh. This is how the story ends. I let her turn me down, say, can't we be friends? But by that day, I acted like a kid out of school.

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